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0: Mistakes were made. Accidents will happen. And it's a line we use a whole lot in my house because I have an 11-year-old who's figuring out the world along with his friends. Air One, I am married. Maybe story comes to mind. You're willing to admit that time you had a hiccup. Maybe people were there to see it. 79008, you can share. I just saw this one. They're in Florida. They said someone was coming to my house late at night. They were just going to buy something I was selling online. I was a little hesitant, only one home. So I dialed 91, thinking I could just push the other one if I got in trouble. Well, it accidentally connected anyways without me telling it to. And I had to explain the whole situation to the operator. I mean, better safe than sorry. Because you have a little bit of time before they go, activate, police, fire trucks, get there. It's just that reminder to think ahead, plan ahead. And also, I am so glad my son does not have a landline. We do not have a cell phone. It's just, let's keep it this way as long as we can. Better life for all.
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3: 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Phil Wickham here. I've got a song out called It Really Is Amazing Grace. I'm just taking that beautiful hymn that we all know and love, Amazing Grace, added a new chorus and a new bridge to it, written by a slave trader. And in the middle of a storm, he cried out to God, saying, God, if you help me, I give my life to you. And he went on to becoming a pastor and a minister. We all are in need of God's grace, and that's why I think this song's connected with so many people over the years.
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Okay, it may not be exactly what you want to hear, but there comes a point where you'll take what you can get. And yes, it involves the aging process. After Chris Tomlin, I Will Rise on Air One. This

0: The natural, appropriate response is thank you. But most of us don't get it right. Air One, I am Mary. And by the way, zero judgment if anything besides thank you comes out of your mouth. Because for some of us, receiving and accepting a compliment is hard. It's awkward. It's painful. When the kind, loving, generous gesture comes out of the person's mouth, your skin might crawl like mine. Because maybe we think so poorly about ourselves, or we don't deserve good things. Maybe we disagree with what they're saying. But my therapist is helping me try to hear the message and allow my heart to absorb it. So when someone says, love your hair, that color is amazing on you, your child is so kind that we can take a breath, pause, and even go, hey, God, help me pick this up and put it in my body because I'm allowed to feel good and joy in life. And what a great opportunity to practice it over these last several days. Our family had a chance to go to the beach for a bit. And my niece was very young, had commented that she thought I was in my 30s. And I did not allow my default mode to take over. And girl, did you see my gray hair and my wrinkles and this extra weight I've gained? I looked at her, smiled, and said, thank you. And that was it. And even though it was awkward in my brain for a second, I was able to receive the good thing, and I hope you can too. My heart belongs
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5: 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But Jeremiah 17 says, oh Lord, if you heal me, I will be truly healed. If you save me, I will be truly saved. My praises are for you alone. You see, you can help, but only God can heal. And He will guide you. 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
6: It's easy to start friendships strong and then slowly let them fade over time. No shade, it's just the reality of busy lives. But our relationship with God isn't meant to drift like that. Accepting Jesus into our hearts was just the first step, and now we get to walk with Him. Every day we get to keep following, keep praying, keep trusting, and keep getting to know Him better. Colossians 2 verse 6 says, and now, just as you accepted Christ Jesus as your Lord, you must continue to follow Him. I'm Lauren, and that's your verse of the day on Air One. Worship now.

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0: moment you lose your balance and fall. It's not even about the injury. It's about, did anyone see it? Air One, I am Mary. Those embarrassing moments. Maybe it looks something like that, similar to my Aunt Christy. Over these past several days as family, we had a chance to go to the beach and we're out there trying to play pickleball. Some people never touched a paddle in their life. That's okay. Some of us are competitive, a little too much, think we're better than we are. But Aunt Christy was willing to give it a shot. And she did it. Didn't have to be perfect. You don't have to be the best one. She was willing to just try. She did fall down, a little tumble, no rolled ankle, no broken bones, no ER visit. We laughed it off and she got back up again. And that's just not about pickleball. It is the big picture life in general. Just learning that things are going to mess up. There's going to be a hiccup, a hurdle, a boulder in your way. We fight through and you learn something on the other side. So I want to encourage you, be like Aunt Christy. Doesn't have to be flawless. You just show up, say yes, and see what happens. And also, it's okay to have those desperate prayers in the middle of it. Jesus, help me with this next point. Because the good news is, what matters to your heart matters to His.
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0: I don't know if heaven's my home. 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So right now you can cry out to Jesus.
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6: It's easy to start friendships strong and then slowly let them fade over time. No shade, it's just the reality of busy lives. But our relationship with God isn't meant to drift like that. Accepting Jesus into our hearts was just the first step, and now we get to walk with him. Every day we get to keep following, keep praying, keep trusting, and keep getting to know him better. Colossians 2 verse 6 says, "And now, just as you accepted Christ Jesus as your Lord, you must continue to follow him." I'm Lauren, and that's your verse of the day on Air One. Worship now. Lord.

It's normal. No beating yourself up. We all need an attitude adjustment sometimes, especially after a long week. And you look at the weekend and, oh, I have to catch up on this, that, and the other in the house. Because life doesn't stop. But I love this message from Steph, who reminds us, cranking up the worship on Air One changes everything. She said, it reminds me taking care of my home, an act of worship, not torture. So y'all, even matching those socks, the worst. It's a little bit better, more manageable with the worship. 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

0: Being a human is hard. So that's why you're allowed to be proud of whatever you want. Air One, I am Mary. Maybe you were just born with or later worked on a unique trick or habit or just some talent that shows up in the world in its own little category. You can share now. 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Jennifer said, I can park like a boss. Hey, especially for females, because we get a bad rap. Girl, bring it all day long. Andrew said, my 11-year-old son started his own pickle business and has already sold 50 jars. And they are in talks with a local restaurant. I'm thinking Food Network someday, dude. Be prepared. And Pamela said, I jumped out of a plane with my aunt for her 70th birthday. I don't want to speak for her, but I'm pretty sure she thinks you're the bee's knees, and we do too.
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6: How often do we withhold seeds of generosity, thoughtfulness, and kindness that could be sown? Seeds that the storms in life tell you to hold back, but the Spirit of God whispers, let go. Today, I dare you to discover the power of sowing deliberately. Don't allow your giving to become reactive, even in the times when you feel weary. Don't lose sight of the power of planting something good in the ground. Galatians 6 verse 9 says, do not become weary in doing good, because in due season, we will reap if we do not give up. Sowing is the miracle you get to possess. Even when life may make you feel powerless, you always have the choice to sow. Today, sow seeds. It's a beautiful way to live. Sow words and deeds and faith or friendship. Don't allow anything or anyone to rob you of this joy. Sow anyway. Go ahead. I dare you.
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feels like it should be one of the most natural things, but it's the hardest as a human. 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It's confusing. 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

picture in your head that thing that torments you. 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
1: I want to dance like David. I want a faith like Paul. I want to sing like Silas tearing down the prison walls. I want to face that fire. It won't

0: to our praise.
1: It is that piece of paper that tries to dictate your value and worth. A to-do list that shows I did a lot, or the degree. Error one, I am Mary. Your productivity actually has nothing to do with your worth. That's what the world says. Let's see how much you can get done in a 24-hour period. You're sweating, you're stressed, barking at people, mad, not enough hours in the day. It can leave you empty and resentful. I've been there, talking about it in therapy. Why do they get to relax? I'm running myself ragged. It is going back to God's word that says you are special, you are unique. Your presence in this world is what matters. And you're loved a whole lot. Ignore the garbage and the noise. 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

0: I feel like God quickly turned on its head and I want you to write a song declaring the victory of what I'm going to do, because I can take anything and make good come from it. No matter what comes our way, we have a reason to praise. I wrote that song based on that, and it's been so inspiring to me and such a great reminder to just praise God in the midst of anything, knowing He turns it to good. And shout it to
1: glory! Zeph Schlieder, turn it to praise.
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3: 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I've listened to Air One through some of the hardest seasons of my life, and it's just been able to get me through, you know.
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0: It's an interesting dynamic how love can show up through teasing and torment and weird jokes. But that's what a sibling bond might look like. Erwin, I am Mary. Or maybe somebody who played that role in your life from third grade or college or maybe later in adulthood. You met your person who just gets you. 79008. If you're willing to text in maybe the ornery things that showed up over the years. Too many come to mind for me and my brother. I'm not going to go there, but give me a little bit of time to find a story that's appropriate to give you the deets on. But I saw this message from Steph. She said, when I was younger, I was making sheep treats, like the animal, because I ran a petting zoo. And I thought it'd be nice to treat my animals for Christmas. Well, my brother ended up having some friends over. They saw the sheep treats and asked, could they have one? She said, I was assuming it's being baked in the kitchen, so they probably thought they're for people. She said, well, just being a little ornery. I said, go for it. I'm expecting a grimace or some face about, oh, this is gross. One of my brother's friends said, I really like this. Is it chocolate? She said, I could not stop laughing. He looked at me funny. So I finally told him, those are for the sheep. And you just swallowed that. And she said, he gagged the whole way to the bathroom. What you have to keep in mind, though, with stuff like that, paybacks. Is it really worth it?
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5: It's easy to start friendships strong and then slowly let them fade over time. No shade, it's just the reality of busy lives. But our relationship with God isn't meant to drift like that. Accepting Jesus into our hearts was just the first step, and now we get to walk with Him. Every day we get to keep following, keep praying, keep trusting, and keep getting to know Him better. Colossians 2 verse 6 says, "And now, just as you accepted Christ Jesus as your Lord, you must continue to follow Him." I'm Lauren, and that's your verse of the day on Air One. 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

Finally, permission to not care anymore. And I know it's the opposite of what the world says, but I tested it, tried it. There's evidence and proof that it is all worth it. It's after Elevation Worship. So be it on Air One.

0: Because maybe you've held on so tightly to some concept or idea of the way my house has to look or my appearance or the type of car I drive to show I'm successful and I'm Air One, I'm Mary. What if we just let go? I don't care anymore. And it can show up in many different areas in life. For me, maybe you as well, this time of year, getting in the pool. And it starts with the, what swimsuit can hide me? Every year I think I'm going to tone up. I'm going to lose a little bit of the weight. I'm going to fill in the blank. And then the time comes around and my son, let's go swimming. I don't want to be in a bathing suit. It's just so vulnerable and scary. But this year we're doing it, you guys, this summer. I just had a few days at the beach and we're doing it. Cannonballs, we don't care anymore. A cartwheel if you want. Life is short. My 82-year-old grandmother reminded me, life is short. Let's not waste it. And how about even an ice cream cone after the cannonball in the water? Amen.
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8: It's easy to start friendships strong and then slowly let them fade over time. No shade, it's just the reality of busy lives. But our relationship with God isn't meant to drift like that. Accepting Jesus into our hearts was just the first step. And now we get to walk with Him. Every day we get to keep following, keep praying, keep trusting, and keep getting to know Him better. Colossians 2 verse 6 says, "And now, just as you accepted Christ Jesus as your Lord, you must continue to follow Him." I'm Lauren, and that's your verse of the day on Air One. Worship now.
9: I raise

text message you hoped to never receive, and then there it is. Like, how do I activate the attacher on an envelope? Oh, guys, it just gets better. It's After Passion on Air One.

0: It's that text message you couldn't even make up if you tried. Erwan, I am Mary, and maybe it's someone older in your life who's trying to figure out technology. Maybe a friend who is confused about something in the world, or maybe it is a teenager, your child, student. Text in 79008. This dad who revisits this topic over and over again, just classic text. Like I'd mentioned a moment ago, how do I activate the attacher on an envelope? Yeah, there's that. And then when I get my wisdom teeth out, will they give me amnesia? Oh, honey. You mean anesthesia. And then I might be giving a cop your contact info right now. Excuse me? Okay, that is terrifying. Thankfully followed up with, it's shampoo then conditioner, right? Hey, I'm not hating because we all had to figure out the world. But let's just remember that this is the next generation. We'll hold their hand a little bit longer.
1: I got the joy of the Lord deep down inside of my soul.
2: I just love Erwan. It has saved my life.
1: I can't hide it no more. I gotta praise him.
2: Erwan means everything to us. Even my 3-year-old is singing along in the background, and it's just awesome to hear her worship.
3: Erwan, worship now. 59 Seconds of Hope, Jenny Allen.
4: And let me tell you what happens when a friend looks at you across the table and you say the thing that you're scared to say, the thing that you think no one can forgive. Let me tell you what ends up happening. It's unbelievable. What ends up happening is you experience the grace that God has for you in real life, eyeballs and nodding heads and tears and hugs. You experience what this book says that we know is true, that we believe, that we say, hey, we believe this thing. You experience in flesh and blood right across from you. When somebody else believes what you believe, believes this book, that the gospel is true, you can say your worst sin, you can say your darkest moment, and you do it. And they nod and they love you and they smile at you and they say, it's okay. I am not saying this is easy, and I am not saying it will not cost you. I am just saying there's not a better way to live.
3: Find out more about Jenny Allen on the Erwan app. Erwan, we're going back to the worship.
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Even if you fall down. Yeah, real story, but so much hope. It's after Maverick City Music on Air One.

0: Aunt Christie's just showing you age is just a number. You can do whatever you want. You may fall down, but you get back up. Erwin, I am Mary. I'm not going to say how old she is. Let her three daughters out of the house. They're grown. And we had some family time at the beach recently, and she decided to give pickleball a try. I was so proud of her to just get out there. Yes, there were some young people. People played before, some of us who think we're way better than we really are. She got out there and tried. Had a little tumble. No ER visit. She did just fine popping back up. But even the next day, she did it again. So it's not just pickleball. Maybe it's going after that career you're afraid to pursue. Maybe it's that relationship. You're like, oh, I don't know about asking them out or moving cross country. There is that thing that we look at and it's a dream, but we talk ourselves out of it. So think of Aunt Christie the next time you want to try something new. And while also on this trip, my 82-year-old grandmother reminded us that life is so short. Don't miss a moment. And also the rolled ankle, it eventually heals.
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2: It says in the Bible that the joy of the Lord is your strength. All throughout my life, the enemy's tried to rob me of my joy through anxiety and depression, things like that. And this song, my wife always says, is the reminder to the enemy what he couldn't give to me, he also can't take away. And so my hope is that it gives you just a little bit more joy.

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2: It reaches people further than you think. 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Me and my husband were going through a really hard time when he was in the military. Like, I was just kind of lost dealing with that by myself, away from my family. Air One just really helped me get through that.
1: Stories like this are possible because people like you give. Thank you for helping others worship through it every day on Air One. Worship now.
0: Hope you're ready to worship.
1: I am. Oh, you're talking about them. I messed that part up. Oopsies.
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0: The correct response is thank you. But somehow a lot of us mess it up. Air one, I am Mary. That moment you receive a compliment, love that color on you. Did you just get your hair done? Or your kid is so well behaved. And it makes sense to go, thank you. Like, it's so kind and loving and generous. But something happens in a group of our brains that goes, deflect. I don't receive good things. I can't hear that. It's painful. Okay, I'm in the therapy office working on that stuff myself. But I know I'm not alone in that. And I want you to know that you're allowed to receive the compliment. You're allowed to hear good things. My therapist says, let your heart absorb it. And I had a chance to hang with the family at the beach recently. And my niece told me she thought I was in my 30s. I could have left the earth and just been happy. Happiest that I've ever been just by hearing that, because I'm in my mid-40s. I said, oh, you angel. And at first I started to deflect because that's what I do. And then I said, nope, I'm taking it. Thank you. Thank you. I just allowed myself to feel good for a moment. Okay. You can do it too. Because you are pretty awesome.
1: 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I could feel that through the radio. I could feel the love, not just the songs.
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5: 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It happens in the bush of Africa, and there's this man who's native there, and he wants to catch a baboon. And so what he does is he drills a hole in a termite mound. Evidently, these are like concrete. I didn't know that. He drills this hole in this termite mound, and he puts in this little silver trinket, and there's a baboon in a tree watching him the whole time. They're evidently very curious animals. And he walks away, and the baboon wants whatever he puts in that hole, and the baboon can put his hand in, but when he closes his fist around that little silver trinket, he can't get his fist out of the hole. He's stuck. And this man walks up to him holding a rope. And the whole time, the baboon just starts going crazy trying to break free. And you're kind of like, just let go. Just let go. The man walks up to the baboon and takes him captive. And this is what Satan does for us. Whatever is holding you back from a full relationship with Jesus is crazy.
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6: It's easy to start friendships strong and then slowly let them fade over time. No shade, it's just the reality of busy lives. But our relationship with God isn't meant to drift like that. Accepting Jesus into our hearts was just the first step, and now we get to walk with Him. Every day we get to keep following, keep praying, keep trusting, and keep getting to know Him better. Colossians 2 verse 6 says, and now, just as you accepted Christ Jesus as your Lord, you must continue to follow Him. I'm Lauren, and that's your verse of the day on Air One. 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
5: 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The song came from choosing to trust that God was still in the midst of everything, that we don't always get answers, but we always get His presence, and that He's with us in the valleys, and so you can still choose to worship Him there.
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2: What does it look like to dream and believe that God is working in those dreams, even if they don't turn out? I am living a life I never planned. Honestly, as someone in her mid-40s, I thought I would be married with kids by this point in my life. But deep down in me is a fireball of hope. Not necessarily hope in the, I am for sure getting married someday way, but hope in the God knows what he is doing kind of way. But I'm not going to stop hoping and dreaming. I think there's something really powerful about being smack in the middle of the unwanted season and being able to say, God has not forgotten you. Your life and your dreams are important to God. Matthew 7:11 says, if you then, though you are evil, know how to give good gifts to your children, how much more will your Father in heaven give good gifts to those who ask him? God hears us when we pray, friends. He knows our hearts better than we do. He cares about you, and he cares about your dreams.
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4: Warning, warning, if you are allergic to awesomeness, the following could send you to urgent care. 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Revelation 4:11. 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Boo. Which means if God can work in all kinds of creation, trust me, he can still work through us too. My name is CJ. This has been your verse of the day on Air One. 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
1: Hey, this is Seth Schleter, and this is the story behind the song for Valley of Worship. Back in 2024, my wife and I lost our daughter at 20 weeks. You wrestle with God in that process, and there's a lot of grappling with what it means that God is good and that He's faithful. The song came from choosing to trust that God was still in the midst of everything, that we don't always get answers, but we always get His presence, and that He's with us in the valleys, and so you can still choose to worship Him there.
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6: Warning, warning, if you are allergic to awesomeness, the following could send you to urgent care. 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Boo. 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My name is CJ. This has been your verse of the day on Air One Worship Now.

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5: The stone wasn't rolled away so Jesus could just get out. 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The resurrection, it's not just an event, it is a revolution. 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Death lost, sin defeated, grace won. And now, the same power that raised Jesus from the grave lives in you. This means your story isn't over, the pain isn't wasted, and your past,

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2: Warning, warning, if you are allergic to awesomeness, the following could send you to urgent care. 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Boo. 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My name is CJ. This has been your verse of the day on Air One. 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Lord.

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6: Warning, warning, if you are allergic to awesomeness, the following could send you to urgent care. Here we go. Revelation 4:11. You created all things, and they exist because you created what you pleased. God creates sunsets and waterfalls and puppies and also the person who invented unskippable ads on YouTube. Boo. Which means if God can work in all kinds of creation, trust me, He can still work through us too. My name is CJ. This has been your verse of the day on Air One Worship Now.

0: listened to Erin through some of the hardest seasons of my life, and it's just been able to get me through. Let it be a
1: hallelujah. I turned on Erin. I heard this song so, so good. Yeah, you've been so, so, so, so, so, so good. It hit me right in the heart. Since then, I've been feeling so much better. I feel like I am home again.
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2: 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Red Rocks Worship. Featuring Chris Brown. The Lord is with me.
4: Hey, it's Tyler from Red Rocks Worship. We wrote this song to remind people everywhere that no matter what you're facing, the Lord is with you. The Lord is with you. Psalm 46 says that he is an ever-present help in our time of need. So I pray that this song would encourage your faith, strengthen your spirit, and remind you that you do not walk alone. Jesus, the Lord, is with you.
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2: I want to encourage you to speak truth over your fears. When I was young, I was terrified of storms and tornadoes especially. I'd research every natural disaster, floods, earthquakes, you name it. But fear isn't just about the big dramatic things. It's the everyday fears that control us too. Fear of rejection, fear of not being good enough, fear of failure. Over time, I learned that the key to overcoming fear isn't just talking to it, it's actually speaking to it in Jesus' name. Tell fear to leave you alone and push forward in faith. Peace comes after you move, trusting God to guide you in it. Fear will always be there because we're human, but God has already conquered it. Trust Him, follow Him, and let go of fear. Psalms 25, 4 through 5 says, "Show me the right path, O Lord. Point out the road for me to follow." So don't let fear control you, friends. Let God lead you.
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3: Warning, warning, if you are allergic to awesomeness, the following could send you to urgent care. 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Revelation 4:11. You created all things, and they exist because you created what you pleased. God creates sunsets and waterfalls and puppies, and also the person who invented unskippable ads on YouTube. Boo. Which means if God can work in all kinds of creation, trust me, He can still work through us too. My name is CJ. This has been your verse of the day on Air One. Worship now. Washed

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3: 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I feel like God quickly turned on its head and be like, I want you to write a song declaring the victory of what I'm going to do, because I can take anything and make good come from it. No matter what comes our way, we have a reason to praise. I wrote that song based on that, and it's been so inspiring to me and such a great reminder to just praise God in the midst of anything, knowing He turns it to good.
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6: Warning, warning, if you are allergic to awesomeness, the following could send you to urgent care. Here we go. Revelation 4:11. You created all things, and they exist because you created what you pleased. God creates sunsets and waterfalls and puppies, and also the person who invented unskippable ads on YouTube. Boo. Which means if God can work in all kinds of creation, trust me, He can still work through us too. My name is CJ. This has been your verse of the day on Air One Worship Now.

0: 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I could feel the love, not just the songs.
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4: What's up, Air One fam? Phil Wickham here. I've got a song out called It Really Is Amazing Grace. I'm just taking that beautiful hymn that we all know and love, Amazing Grace, added a new chorus and a new bridge to it, written by a slave trader. And in the middle of a storm, he cried out to God, saying, God, if you help me, I give my life to you. And he went on to becoming a pastor and a minister. We all are in need of God's grace, and that's why I think this song's connected with so many people over the years.
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0: 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Because life, we all know, can be really challenging. 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
4: 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I've got a song out called It Really Is Amazing Grace. I'm just taking that beautiful hymn that we all know and love, Amazing Grace, added a new chorus and a new bridge to it, written by a slave trader. And in the middle of a storm, he cried out to God, saying, God, if you help me, I give my life to you. And he went on to becoming a pastor and a minister. We all are in need of God's grace, and that's why I think this song's connected with so many people over the years.
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4: Jesus has set so many of us free from addiction, from hurts, habits, hang-ups, from toxic relationships. So many of us have found freedom in Christ, and we have a story. But I think so often we're afraid to share our story. And it's like we're in a jail cell, and Jesus comes up, and he opens the door, and he swings it open, and he says, come out. And as we walk out of that cell, he hands us a key, and that key is our story. He says, as you share your story, you're going to set people free. And you look up, and you just see all these people around you in cages. And when you share your story, they relate to it, whether it's a story of abuse or whether it's a story of addiction or abandonment. When you share that story, they feel like no one can relate to them, but you can relate to them because of the story that you've walked in and what Jesus has set you free from. So share your story.
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1: Worship at home. 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

I don't want you to celebrate one thing today. Celebrate nothing. It's Randy, and for Mandy, it's Air One. I mean it, for real. You know, you open the windows today, let the breeze blow, maybe make some fresh baked chocolate chip cookies, something that's going to make the house smell amazing.

0: 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It's crazy.
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2: I want to share a little bit about comparison. When I was little, my dad used to call me the original. At the time, I wasn't sure what that really even meant, and I wanted a cool nickname like everybody else. But now I get it. My dad was kind of speaking some truth. I'm one of a kind, the original. Now my whole ministry is called Live Original, and you are too. All of us are original. We have a purpose, but we can't figure that out if we don't know who we are. And here is the truth, friend. Like I just mentioned, you are an original. God created you personally, not to be a copy of anyone else. He crafted you with purpose, and your value is found in who He says you are. So stop comparing yourself to others. The Bible says you are fearfully and wonderfully made, so believe that. Once you do, you'll begin to step into your unique purpose. Don't let comparison steal your joy. Be who God created you to be, an original.
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3: 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Boo. 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My name is CJ. This has been your verse of the day on Air One. 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

0: If you didn't believe there's a road up ahead, would you plan a road trip?
1: It's Air One. I'm Randy.
0: You gotta believe there's a road before you pack up the car and go, right? 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It's actually pretty fun and exciting when we're planning a road trip. We don't really think whether or not the road is going to be there. We just expect it to be. And living and walking by faith and having that hope in Jesus and trusting him is as exciting as any road trip could ever be. Even when you don't see the road up ahead. 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Just start going where you can't see. 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

0: is your strength. 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And so my hope is that it gives you just a little bit more joy to your life.
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4: Warning, warning, if you are allergic to awesomeness, the following could send you to urgent care. 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Revelation 4:11. You created all things, and they exist because you created what you pleased. God creates sunsets and waterfalls and puppies, and also the person who invented unskippable ads on YouTube. Boo. Which means if God can work in all kinds of creation, trust me, he can still work through us too. My name is CJ. This has been your verse of the day on Air One Worship Now.
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Breathe on it, Torrin Wells. It's Air One.

0: just love Air One. It has saved my life. And I can't hide it no more. I gotta praise him. Air One means everything to us. Even my 3-year-old is singing along in the background, and it's just awesome to hear her worship.
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3: 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I've been gifted another day by God. So no matter what I'm walking through, God is worthy and He deserves my praise.
1: 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Hallelujah.
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Look at what God has done. That is Lost and Found on Air One. I'm Ashton. Happy Saturday. Glad you're in for a little bit of worship. Now, with Patrick Mayberry, here's Only Jesus.

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1: 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I don't know what time it is. I haven't eaten in probably 2 days.
0: Worship with us.
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Let it be a hallelujah. That is Lauren Daigle on Air One. I'm Ashton, and the weekend's here, so it means the weekend comes with certain things that happen around us. This one mistake you don't want to repeat this weekend. Give me 9 minutes, but first, we worship now with David Ware. Sing it out. Here's See the Light.

0: Okay, you're going to be warned. 20 minutes is never 20 minutes. It's Air One. I'm Ashton. Okay, so the weekend's obviously here. Also means weekend projects also fire up at the house, especially in the warmer weather, and every home project starts with, this should only take about 20 minutes. Famous last words of everybody who's ever uttered it. Like 3 hours later, you find yourself standing in a hardware store holding on to parts you didn't even know existed prior to 5 minutes before. Like projects will always expand. A little touch up here, that budget just went up and tripled. Like emotional consequences, those expanded a long time ago. At some point, every project develops side quests, and weekends are no longer measured in hours. They're measured in unexpected trips. That's how they get you.
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5: I've got two words for you that will fasten you to your future. Locked in. Here's a definition for you. Intentional focus on whoever it is God has called me to become. Wherever it is He has me and whatever it is He wants me to do. I am locked in. You have to make this your declaration this year. I am locked into my purpose. I will not be moved. I am locked into my calling. I will not be moved. I am locked into my prayer life. I will not be moved. I am locked into fasting. I will not be moved. I am locked into my health. I will not be moved. I

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2: Warning, warning, if you are allergic to awesomeness, the following could send you to urgent care. 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Revelation 4:11. 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God creates sunsets and waterfalls and puppies, and also the person who invented unskippable ads on YouTube. Boo. Which means if God can work in all kinds of creation, trust me, he can still work through us too. My name is CJ. This has been your verse of the day on Air One Worship Now.

0: Man, it's barely summer, but summer's already entered its why is everything sticky phase. Like, that era is here. It's Air One. I'm Ashton. Glad you're here. Get some ice cream. It helps out. And then you have something to blame for the stickiness.
1: My

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It really is Amazing Grace. That is Phil Wickham and Crowder on Air One. I'm Ashton, and a taste of winter and summer? Yeah, give me 8 minutes. I'll tell you how. After Zaria Zachary, now here's Surrounded by Holy.

0: away from the cold temps to finally look back on winter and anticipate this coming winter. Minus the cold temps in our brains. Like, we can never be happy as humans. And if you wish a taste of winter included, no allergies right now. No pollen. Yeah, I'm right there with you. It comes and goes in these waves, man. I am so over it. That's where I'm like, bring on winter. But if the skies cooperate this weekend, some folks might be getting a shot at seeing the northern lights. Like the aurora borealis. That happens in the winter times when the earth is leaned away from the sun. Well, the sun throws a little giant space tantrum 93 million miles away and our sky starts glowing. It's so cool. It is incredible. In the summertime. So, yeah. Sometimes creation still knows how to make us stop scrolling on the phones.
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3: 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The Bible says that we were once far off, but because of the blood of Jesus, we are now near. And so this song is a massive celebration of what Jesus did on the cross and the fact that he did not stay there, but he rose with victory, and now we get to live life with him. 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
5: Warning, warning, if you are allergic to awesomeness, the following could send you to urgent care. 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Boo. 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My name is CJ. This has been your verse of the day on Air One Worship Now. Washed in water, washed in the blood, I was good.

washed. Elevation Rhythm on Air One. I'm Ashton. No, you don't got to wait till church on Sunday to talk to God. And well, we talk to him daily. Three times we meet to pray for you. So if there's anything we can pray for you about, simply hit us up at airone.com. 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

Bless your name. That is Torrin Wells on Air One. I'm Ashton. 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

That is Red Rocks Worship on Air One. I'm Ashton. If you look at life as like the main course, Air One is basically the spice of life. If we were going to be a spice, I'd say it'd be garlic. Like, not flashy, nobody brags about it, but leave it out and suddenly everybody's sad. Thanks for taking us along with you this weekend. Worship now with the Belonging Co.

Jesus be the name. That is Elevation Worship on Air One. I'm Ashton, and if you are stopping in for a little breath to exhale in worship, get it now with Brandon Lake.

Cody Carnes on Air One. I'm Ashton. And have you noticed that summer has a smell? And no, it's not body odor. Like, unless that's your thing, I'm not going to judge. I'm Ashton, but like, one of my favorite things about summer, it's not the vacations. Because for some reason, it's always a fun idea. You get into them, fun start. Frustration, calamity strikes. And so they happen, but I don't look forward to them. What I do look forward to is the soundtrack. Like, have you noticed this? Like, just step outside, roll your windows down. Like, somewhere a lawnmower is running. Somewhere you will smell a grill grilling. Kids are outside playing. A basketball bouncing somewhere in the neighborhood. You can hear it like 12 houses away. That thump somehow translates through walls. And it's funny, like, how certain sounds, like, immediately translate.

0: 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I feel like I am home again.
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That is Brooke Ledgerwood on Air One with Who You Say I Am. I am Ashton. Glad you're here today. And yeah, this one made its Air One Worship First premiere on Monday. Air One fam loved it. The response coming in, still incredible. Here it is, John Reddick. His new one, Holding On To You. Praise God.

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2: I was the youngest of four children, and when I was in high school, I think my parents saw the empty nest finish line, and they started going to the coast more. We lived in a small town not far from the ocean. When they left town, I'd throw a party, and I can remember one time my mom called me, and I answered the phone, and I said, "Hey, Mom, are y'all having a good time?" She said, "Well, we actually decided to come back early." I said, "Oh, wow, when?" And she said, "We're actually on our way home." I said, "Well, where are you?" And she said, "We're at the Big Bridge." Well, I knew the Big Bridge was a mile from my house. And as you think about that, I want to ask you the question, how did I feel? And you might say stressed, afraid, or panic. And I would say, it depends on what I was doing. Was I doing my parents' work while they were gone? Or was I doing what my selfish desires wanted me to do? Jesus is coming back, and we have to be ready doing the Father's work.
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3: 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Boo. 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My name is CJ. This has been your verse of the day on Air One. Worship now. Lord.

So much. Like when you plan a whole weekend of absolutely no plans. Oh, it's so fantastic. It's Air One. I'm Ashton. Like when we were kicking it old school, like no responsibilities. Speaking of kicking it old school, we've heard you. You said you like a lot of the mix of worship, older school and the modern stuff. So we responded. It's Air One Worship Always, the new channel at air1.com.

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Stand in Your Love. That is Josh Baldwin on Air One. I'm Ashton. And when you love somebody, you hate to see them go through the things that life brings. You know what I'm saying? Talking seasons of grief and anxiety can leave you searching for hope, going through it, and seeing somebody do that, you don't want to. Well, we love you too. You're Air One family. We got airone.com/resources just launched for you, practical tools and encouragement in those moments difficult in life. Faith,

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0: Air One. Worship now.

just grateful for you. God, I'm just grateful. That is Elevation Worship on Air One. I'm Ashton. For all my planners out there, give me 7 minutes and I will give you a useful tool that'll help you remember next time. I've built the-

0: Just That Good. That is Passion with Christian Stanfill on Air One. And speaking of Just That Good, like it's perfectly planned out. It is perfectly and flawlessly executed, and we still miss it. Yeah, that's a fate I often hit. It's Air One. I'm Ashton. Glad you're here, and here's the deal. The moments we keep are rarely the ones we schedule. Case in point, conversation I was just having with a buddy of mine. Family matches to a T. Married husband and wife for many years, over a decade. They got 3 kids. They got 2 dogs. However, they have a different lifestyle budget than we do. They just got back from a 2-week vacation to the Virgin Islands. Yeah, try not to get envious of that. I'm just hoping maybe we have enough money at the end of this summer to get a road trip to Virginia, not the Virgin Islands. Forget it, I'm terrestrial. But compared up, they got back 2 weeks in the Virgin Islands. And he's like, we did all this stuff, man. We had all the fun, did the dolphins, did the snorkels, did all the sandcastles excursions on the islands. And I missed it. I missed so much trying to keep a schedule. It's funny that way with life. Like, the memories that stick aren't the big expensive moments. They're the little things. They're the laughs, road trip snacks, like random conversations because you blow past your exit, enjoying a sunset together. Backyard moments. Like, years later, we don't remember the itinerary. We remember the feeling. Honestly, the best memories rarely know they're becoming memories.
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3: 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I woke up today to praise. It's not dependent on circumstances. Giving God praise, saying hallelujah.
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7: 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My name is CJ. This has been your verse of the day on Air One.

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4: This is how we're meant to stay with each other, to fight for each other. Admonish one another, Colossians says. Be at peace with one another, Mark says. Forgive one another. Be of one mind toward one another. Give preference toward one another. Bear with one another's burdens. Love one another. Confess your sins to one another. These are verses scattered throughout the entire Bible about how we are to live communally. And this whole book was written for people to live together communally, that they would fight for each other, that they would care about each other. And this is a whole book about relationships. It's about a relationship with God, yes, but it's also about people relating to each other, how to do that better, how to stay together. Because Jesus even said, as he was going away and going back to the Father, he said, hey, they're gonna know you by your love for one another. That's how they're gonna know you. So this matters, how we love one another, how we fight for one another, how we forgive one another.
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That is Bragg Worship on Earwine. I'm Ashton, and no matter what you're doing today, I hope you find a time to just laugh. 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Those are the best ones. Hey, keep the worship loud. 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Christ is

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You know, Saturday is too good to spend stress. 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Air One.

0: You ever try to throw away your kids? 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Like real quietly? Like it's a covert operation. You wait till they're asleep and you just the slow crinkle and you ease it into the trash. And then they're like, hey, where's my rainbow dinosaur with seven legs? Has this happened to you yet?
1: Not just yet, because I've got a toddler, so he doesn't do a lot of art. But I've heard stories like this.
0: They're going to come back and be like, where is that? And you're like, I thought we released that dinosaur into the wild. What? Hold on a second. But isn't it crazy how kids value things that we don't? To them, it's not paper. It's time. It's love. It's, hey, I made this for you. And I wonder how often God gives us something small, a moment, a nudge, a blessing, and we treat it like nothing. I know I do that sometimes. I don't mean to. But maybe today, we just slow it down, you know, because what feels small might actually mean everything. And yeah, you know, get a decoy art drawer. Trust me, everything's going to be just fine.
1: A decoy art drawer, that's something. Maybe take a picture on your phone, too. That way it'll last forever, right? You know, I feel guilty about it. We are your friends, CJ and Lauren.
0: Open invitation every single day to keep it real with us. We believe life is and can be so much better when we worship through it together. Cool.

0: Air One, talking about good news that is going to make you happy, good news that's going to make you smile. The following segment is called Jumpstart the Love. You want to take a look at your clock right now. Know this, every single day at the same time, we push out a positive story that is specifically designed to make you smile, or would you, could you, jumpstart the love.
1: Absolutely. When I saw this, I could hardly wait to come in and share with you how a pet store in Arizona accidentally left the front door unlocked overnight, the automatic ones. Well, security cameras captured a stray dog walking in the store and falling asleep in one of those cozy pet beds right at the front of the store. Well, after discovering the dog the next morning, the owner confirmed it was healthy and had no owners. So he himself decided to adopt the dog. His name is Buddy, and he now serves as the store's official mascot. As a huge dog lover, both CJ and myself, this is the most positive outcome I could imagine.
0: I see what you did there. I'm digging it. Okay. This is a great example of a message we love to reinforce, which is this, that the world is full of nice people, and if you can't find one, then be one.
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6: 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The cross is where love bled so hope could rise. 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
8: Warning, warning, if you are allergic to awesomeness, the following could send you to urgent care. 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You created all things, and they exist because you created what you pleased. God creates sunsets and waterfalls and puppies, and also the person who invented unskippable ads on YouTube. Boo. 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My name is CJ. This has been your verse of the day on Air One. Worship now. Welcome back. We are CJ and Lauren. Attention, anxiety, stress. And that thing you said at a party in 2017 that still keeps you up at night, you're getting benched for the next half hour.
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0: Never call your wife a liar, ever. But if she says, I don't need anything for my birthday.
1: You don't have to say it out loud, but you can think it.
0: You just got to proceed with caution, because that's not a statement. That's a test with no study guide.
1: Well, you better be getting her something.
0: I've been married for long enough to know I don't need anything doesn't always mean nothing. Sometimes it means I don't need anything expensive. I don't need anything fancy. And honestly, think about it. That's kind of beautiful. Because the older I get, the more I realize that the best gifts aren't about the gift itself. They're about knowing who's giving it and being noticed and being remembered. So, fellas, if her birthday's coming up, don't overthink it. Just pay attention. The clues have been dropping for months. And if all else fails, worship through with cake. Always cake.
1: That's
0: always,
1: yes. Here. She has a favorite ice cream, maybe. I'm just throwing that out there. It's all about the details and being seen. We are CJ and Lauren.
0: Solid advice there, Lauren. Okay, there's going to be an open invitation to do life with us every single day so we can worship through it together.

0: Air One, it's CJ and Lauren. I know you've been trying to have another baby for a while.
1: Mm-hmm.
0: Before you make any final decisions, I'd just like to submit one piece of evidence. Earlier today, I had to split a Skittle in half.
2: Because you have two daughters.
0: Two daughters. A single Skittle. Not because we're out of food. Not because times are tough.
2: But that one Skittle looks so good.
0: When you have kids, somehow they both saw the same Skittle at the exact same time, and they were both immediately ready to hire attorneys. One wanted the red half. The other wanted the slightly redder half.
2: Oh, redder.
0: Yeah, it was a big battle.
2: Mm.
0: I'm standing in the kitchen performing candy surgery. Looking like
2: a fork.
0: Yeah, it's like I'm being watched over by a Supreme Court justice. And they do have cute little laughs, so that's one thing. Just something to pray about before you continue down this journey, okay?
2: You're really selling this two kids thing.
0: Honestly, kids are a blessing from God. Sometimes that blessing just requires a very steady hand and an extremely sharp knife.
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0: Warning, warning, if you are allergic to awesomeness, the following could send you to urgent care. Here we go. Revelation 4:11. You created all things, and they exist because you created what you pleased. God creates sunsets and waterfalls and puppies and also the person who invented unskippable ads on YouTube. Boo. Which means if God can work in all kinds of creation, trust me, He can still work through us too. My name is CJ. This has been your verse of the day on Air One Worship Now.

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1: These songs, these are for the people who waited all day for a package just to realize it's been sitting at your front door. I really got to check the battery on our Ring camera. You got

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0: always the right song at the right moment that y'all are playing when I'm listening. It's crazy. Yeah, you've been so
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0: This worship is just really awesome.
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4: 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Noah intentionally builds his life around God's purpose for him. He gets a word from God that a flood is coming, and as soon as God gave Noah the word, he locked in. Against ridicule, against even his own ability and skill set, he locked in. He developed skills that he did not have to build something he had never seen, to solve a problem no one had ever experienced. And

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0: Now, I didn't want to wait until midnight to eat last night, but my wife and I didn't start discussing dinner until 5 o'clock. And if you're married, you know that that is not a conversation. That's a negotiation.
1: And for hours sometimes.
0: What do you want? I don't care. What do you want? 20 minutes later, we've successfully eliminated every restaurant in America. By 7 p.m., we're reviewing options. 8 p.m., reading menus. 9 p.m., we're questioning whether food is even necessary. At one point, I think we briefly considered ordering photosynthesis or something. I can't remember. But you know what? Some of my favorite moments with my wife happen in these completely pointless conversations. No destination, no urgency. You know, just doing life together. And maybe that's why God doesn't always rush to the answer. Sometimes the point is getting there. It's in the journey. Sometimes the point is who you are walking with while you're trying to figure all this stuff out.
1: And it's all about presence, right? Like less about where you're actually ending up, but who and who you're becoming, who you're with and who you're becoming. We are CJ and Lauren.
0: Tonight we're having pizza. We already decided. We decided that we're all having pizza tonight. Okay. There's going to be an open invitation every single day for you to join us so that we can worship through life together. It's so much

0: And that's who I praise.
1: Every night, one of my daughters, the youngest one, asked me a question. Dad, how was your day? Air One, I'm CJ Lawrence here. And I've been thinking a lot about that lately. Because whether you realize it or not, we are all writing a story with our lives, one decision at a time.
2: Truth.
1: Every act of kindness, every risk, every moment that we choose courage over comfort, it's all going into the story. And I want to have a really good answer when she asked that question, not just fine. Fine, it was fine.
2: But worthwhile, something she remembers.
1: Yeah. So if somebody asks you tonight, how was your day? What would you tell them? Maybe the goal isn't to have a perfect day. Maybe it's to have one that you made a choice that makes your story a little bit better. Like a little bit braver, a little bit kinder. I don't know your life. A little bit full of life, you know, because tomorrow's story starts with today's decisions. Now go home tonight and tell your kids all about the amazing decisions that you're making.
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8: 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I've got a song out called It Really Is Amazing Grace. 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And in the middle of a storm, he cried out to God, saying, God, if you help me, I give my life to you. 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

0: Science says that music can reduce stress and it can boost your mood. 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
1: I think that's a real thing. Like, we play it every day.
0: That's why you're here. 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
2: When my son was 4 years old, if he saw any kind of ball, he would just get so excited. In fact, it was his first word, ball. I had this little red ball that was kind of made of Legos. Like, it would fall apart, you could put it back together. And he saw me carrying that, and he wanted it for himself. And when he got it, he threw it on the ground, or he tried to throw it, but it hit the ground and shattered into, you know, a bunch of pieces, as it was meant to. And he was just overwhelmed with shame. He ran to the couch and hid his face. And I put the ball back together and tried to show him, and he was just even afraid to look. And when I eventually showed him that I could put it back together, he took it and he dropped it again. I put it back together again, and he began to realize, like, I could fix it. And so then when it broke, he would gather the pieces and bring them back to me. And I think this is what we do with God, that whenever something breaks, we gather the pieces and we bring them to him and say, we know that you can fix this.
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3: Warning, warning, if you are allergic to awesomeness, the following could send you to urgent care. 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Boo. 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My name is CJ. This has been your verse of the day on Air One. Worship now.

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0: For most of the day today, I had my shirt tucked in and I felt really professional and responsible. Like a guy who definitely knows what a deductible is.
1: I'll give you a free quote.
0: Then I caught myself in the mirror and I immediately thought, who is this grown-up chump? What in the world?
1: You didn't even recognize yourself, did you?
0: Who is this guy? Untucked it right there on the spot. Because here's the thing. The older I get, the more I realize life is too short to spend all your energy trying to become somebody else. I'm not Mr. Tucked In. No, no, no. God already had a pretty good idea when he made you too. So wear the shirt how you want. Untuck the shirt. Be weird. Laugh loud. Tell the joke. Be you. The world has plenty of copies. What it needs is the original, and that is Y-O-U.
1: Embrace your style, whatever that is, because originals are always worth more than the copies. We are CJ and Lauren.
0: I don't want to be a grown-up. Give me a break.
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0: Beyond the music, when you're listening to worship, we want you to be able to rely on good news that is going to make you happy, good news that's going to make you smile. This is Air One and the CJ and Lauren Show. The following segment is called Jumpstart the Love. You want to take a look at your clock right now. Know this, every single day at the same time, we push out a positive story that is specifically designed to make you smile. Lauren, could you jumpstart the love?
1: I've been waiting all day to share this story with you. After 35 years teaching, a second grade teacher in Iowa, Mrs. Rolfe, is retiring, but not before giving her students one final gift. She has spent the last several months, CJ, creating a personalized quilt for every student in her last class. Her two passions are her students and quilting, so she combined those. And each quilt, it's not like a generic quilt. No, no, no. There are no two that are the same. Each one reflects the student's interests, from dinosaurs to sports to birthdays and holidays. Clearly, while her lessons will be remembered, the warmth of her kindness has been stitched into their hearts. Okay, that line was a little corny, but it's so true, and we're so grateful for teachers.
0: Teachers are the best. A great reminder of a message we love to reinforce on this show goes like this. Don't miss it. The world is full of nice people, and if you can't find one, then be one.
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0: Warning, warning, if you are allergic to awesomeness, the following could send you to urgent care. Here we go. Revelation 4:11. You created all things, and they exist because you created what you pleased. God creates sunsets and waterfalls and puppies, and also the person who invented unskippable ads on YouTube. Boo. Which means if God can work in all kinds of creation, trust me, he can still work through us too. My name is CJ. This has been your verse of the day on Air One. Worship now.

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8: 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We are CJ and Lauren. 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But let me tell you something. 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
10: Three,

I told myself this morning that I was going to eat healthy. And then a donut made eye contact with me. The donut initiated the contact, okay? It was a short battle. But here's the point. That's why I love worship music. It reminds me that perfection was never the goal. Staying close to God is. And this music does that. You're listening to Air One.

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It's because you're in charge. 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

0: Maybe the last place you want to be, but nowhere else Jesus would rather be. Air One, I'm Mary. Grocery store. Pretty sure nobody's excited about that. It's like one more thing on the to-do list. But Jesus adores you and is happy to tag along. Okay, that was a snapshot of a conversation I had 20 years ago. I was not raised in the church, talking to a therapist friend. Like, what is this whole Jesus thing? I'm like, break it down for me. Because I didn't even know how to talk to him. And she said, for example, imagine you're at the grocery store. You're in the parking lot, just doing your day, trying to find a spot. She said, he is your best friend in the front seat hanging out with you. And I said, wait a minute, as I'm looking at my list of bananas and garbage bags and, oh, don't forget the applesauce pouches. Ooh, and that one cereal I love. Jesus wants to hang out with me. She said, yes. Kind of had that confused look, and she reminded me, any opportunity to hang with his best friend, he is all about it, even at the grocery store. It feels so much more approachable and less intimidating, and I don't have to be polished and put together. When I'm talking to him, I can just be me, and what freedom there is in that. Knowing as you are, how you show up in the world, even in this moment, maybe feeling like a train wreck, you are loved.
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0: listened to Erin went through some of the hardest seasons of my life, and it's just been able to get me through. Let it be a
1: hallelujah. I turned on Erin. I heard this song, So So Good. Yeah, you've been so, so, so, so, so, so good. It hit me right in the heart. Since then, I've been feeling so much better. I feel like I am home again.
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3: I'm going to read you some of the ways the Bible defines community. Admonish one another, be at peace with one another, forgive one another, be of the same mind toward one another, give preference to one another, bear one another's burdens, be subject to one another, love one another. All those sound so lovely and beautiful, but I rewrote them about what we're actually doing, and it's a complete disaster. Look at your friend and tell them what they're doing wrong. Love so completely you are willing to be rejected by someone. When someone ransacks you, just let it go. When you mess up and feel so ashamed you want to hide, go instead and say it out loud to someone who might use it against you. When someone is selfish and horrible to you, give them preferential treatment. When your person is crying on the bathroom floor, get on the floor and cry with them. When you feel misunderstood, don't run. Y'all, this is what God's called us to. It is messy, it is costly, it is hard, and it is where life is.
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4: 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My name is CJ. 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